gentlemen. It was a great pleasure meeting all of you earlier this week. After our discussions, I feel that I understand your point of view and problems.

Always we began to build a will I have on my rather some ticket test. Now I will they ever ever when I bring a feather ticket never so good will they ever sam a scene. No I but they know I the vein of maybe ever stick the first time to know I believe me alone for the absent in the soul.

over the sky. It was underneath the clouds, but it was just completely covering the sky, blocking out the sunlight. You could see further into the distance, nighttime, that was coming towards the daylight. That's how dark it was. And I had no idea what it was, but as it came closer, it also came lower. And I started to be able to make out what it was, and it wasn't just one thing. It was thousands of things, millions of things. And as they came closer, I heard a sound, and it sounded like whispers. People whispering things. I couldn't make out what it was, but it was just thousands of people whispering. And once it came close enough, I knew that all of these tiny little things, that all of these tiny little things, that all of these tiny little things, I realized that they were

Is this a symbol of luck? Or does this mean that you're a fucking swine, caught red-handed, my dear?

0: Hey, man.
1: How's it going?
0: Oh, it's going all right.
1: What's up?
0: I got an email from Patrick, and it looks like we got some cleaning up to do.
1: Well, let's get to it.